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1: www.efitnesshealthclub.pt. 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É Fitness Health Club, em Vilmoinhos, Urbanização Valrio e no centro da cidade de Viseu. 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Grupo F Fitness, é outra qualidade.
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0: Before you go, there's something I want you to have.
1: Oh, it's beautiful. But wait a minute, isn't this...
0: Yeah, yes it is.
1: But I thought the old lady dropped it into the ocean in the end.
0: Well, baby, I went down and got it for you.
1: Aw, you shouldn't have.

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2: You've played it cool and I've played it dumb. 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So convincing, you made it look fun. 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

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Too sexy for Milan. New York and Japan. Too sexy for Japan. I'm too

bells to wedding ones, church aisles to shopping aisles. My days will still never be complete without your honest smiles.

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As in trust, there is us. As in lust, there is us.